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You sing, hey, then I sing it the rest. And then at the end, we can all sing, ah, shut up or you face. Okay, let's try it really good.

0: Asculți Brașovul. 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
1: On a warm summer's evening, on a train bound for nowhere, I met up with a gambler. We were both too tired to sleep, so we took turns of staring out the window at the darkness till boredom overtook us. And he began to speak. He said, "Son, I've made a life

Radio Brașov. Radio Brașov. 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Pe frecvență. You can't touch this. You can't touch this. You can't touch this. You can't touch this.

touch this. Why you standing there, man? You can't touch this. Yeah.

sun that breaks the mold. Get a look at Malapid on me. Style has never seen that makes you wanna grab and hold and squeeze real tight. Who's gonna be the one to save you from yourself? When you wanna take a bite, please, oh baby, please, you beg, you want, you say, you got to get some. Caught up in the charm that I laid on, thinking now there's nowhere to run. Just another fish to bit the worm on a hook on my line. Yeah, I keep many females longing for a chance to win my heart with SEX and plenty.

Radio Brașov, orașul tău, frecvența ta. I'm too sexy for my love, too sexy for my love, love's going to leave.

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And we could have some. And he's up there. What's that?

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CBK on the track to wake up your mind. 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

0: 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I expect she'll never leave my mind. And I walk round broken, skeptical, hoping one day she'll return to my side.
1: Radio Brașov, dă-ți orașul mai tare.